0: Really glad I'm not the only one that needed the sounds of some wood, courtesy of Alice in Chains tonight.
1: All right. All right. All right.
0: Whoa, slow it down, all right? In my head.

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0: 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Weezer will be at the Bench. If you want those tickets, that's 9:30 tomorrow morning. The Crash Test.
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Mike D is living the best life that he can right now. His new record, his solo, first of its kind, is open for business and a tour to match.

I understand I was sort of bragging about wearing my Metallica t-shirt tonight from the Sphere. I did not go to Las Vegas, Nevada to see it, but my buddy did, and he bought me a shirt. Why am I talking about that? Because when their residency ends at the Sphere next March, they've got a month off, and then they hit the road with Limp Bizkit for M72.

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0: Please be advised, tonight's Klinger show, although my show does not include the use of a shower beer, Heather said she just got off the job about an hour ago, walked her dog, had dinner, got a beer, went to the shower, and is now in a robe.
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1: All right. All right. 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

0: I think I have developed a little bit of perspiration on my upper lip where a mustache used to live. 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

Las Vegas, Nevada, home to the Sphere and pretty much home to Metallica's Vegas residency. You know, opening weekend was this past weekend. James Hetfield made out with his fiancée on the Jumbotron at the Raiders game.

0: They call it Possum Rock. I'm here for it. The band is Cigarettes at Sunset. That is Gasoline. It's 98 Rock, Tampa Bay's rock station. I am going to play you a song called One Step Closer to the Edge, and I'm about to break. It is an anthem for many of us.
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call that or refer to that song as an anthem after all of these years. And even when that first hit, it was an instant anthem, at least for me. And I know it was for you too, man. That's, to me, that's just sign of the times.

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My intention is not to offend anybody when I say going to Costco makes me happy, but I never eat any of the samples. I'm not a sampler. But I do have a lady that had a situation with her kid at Costco a couple of days ago. We'll talk about that in minutes on 98 Rock.

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0: You already know it's 98 Rock, Tampa Bay's rock station. If you're a Foo Fighters fan like I am, and you may have missed the performance, Tom Morello had his inaugural festival at Meriwether Post Pavilion outside of D.C. in Maryland, an incredible outdoor venue, historic. Everybody showed up. And the cool thing is, yeah, you could buy tickets, but you could also watch the stream for free, and you can rewatch it, too.
1: Hey, it's Deb.
0: Deb, what are you doing, man?
1: I'm at the Costco last week, right,
0: with
1: my 10-year-old, and we were buying eggs in that, you know, cold-ass section of the store.
0: Oh, my God. Like so cold.
1: Yeah, I see this kid just tossing eggs on the floor. I'm like, where the heck is the mom? I told him to knock it off with this funny business. It's not funny. Somebody could get hurt.
0: Now somebody could get hurt.
1: The kid, 100%. The kid goes to me, he goes, I'll give you my funny business with an egg lady. Legit enraged, looking around. My child is perfection.
0: Yeah.
1: Just standing there like, I can't believe this is happening.
0: Hey, other parents, our daughter is 2 years old, so she's not, you know, getting too wild yet. What would be your vibe on that? Leave me a talkback message on the iHeartRadio app.
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I do want to play you some Slipknot. 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

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Let's marinate on Disarm from Smashing Pumpkins first. And Slipknot, you know, their big-ass tour next year. They just added a couple of bands that might get your attention.

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We are getting so damn close to breaking Benjamin. We've got some business to handle first. FFDP on Saturday. Weezer next week. You want either one of those tickets. It's the crash test tomorrow morning for Weezer tickets. And tomorrow afternoon at 2:40, Riggs got you with FFDP tickets.

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me all this is new music. We're going to put it down, back away from the room, and no one gets hurt. Just new music! Cool. 98 Rock. Oh.

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Autumn Kings and a performance called Gone, Gone, Gone. Please be advised, this evening's Klinger Show doesn't require the use of an oil change. 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

Yeah, Wage Wars Blindfold is just a stunner for sure. I want to play you music from a band who will hit the road with Metallica's M72 tour next year. It's Avatar on 98 Rock. Chase the

0: How about it?
1: I think the superstar on that song is Skylar Grey. And listen, I love the band Motionless in White, and I have from day one. That is their collaboration called Rest in Peace. And it is 98 Rock, Tampa Bay's rock station. I've got Cryogen from Muse. Would you wait for that song? Give me a couple of minutes.
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Ooh, that is kind of like a little tickler for those ear holes. It's a song called Always Let You Down. That is not just one band. It's what we call a collaboration from A Day to Remember and Bill Murray. This is Muse. 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

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What up? 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And in case you didn't know, the Toadies are coming to Janice live on October 17th. 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

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What up? 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

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My name's Thor, and you're getting more chances to rock the bank. 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

0: right. 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

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I say you look so fine that I really want to make you mine. 4, 5, 6, come on and get your kicks. Now you don't

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In that time, we've seen our interns become CEOs. And our DJs, well, they're still here refusing to grow up.

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Bulls Island Parade. That's Rage Against the Machine on 98 Rock. Good morning. It's Crash. Get ready to use your brain a little bit this morning with the Mr. Riff. I'll tell you what's up for grabs, how we do this whole thing. A few minutes away. Chili Peppers first on 98 Rock.

0: Red Hot Chili Peppers and 98 Rock in 605, 720, and 905. Remember those three times? Those are the three clues you will get for the mystery riff at those times. 605, 720, and 905. We'll play a little clip of a cover song done by one of our featured musicians. All right, we'll introduce that musician coming up in just a little bit. But, yeah, we love playing the guessing game with you. We'll let you know whether you're on the right track. It doesn't count until 9:30 for the Weezer ticket, so look out for that. First clue, 1 hour.
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It's House of Pain, Jump Around, and 98 Rock. Good morning, it's Crash. 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

Right, one of the more popular answers, besides paying bills with $1,000 that you could win coming up at 9:10, is getting playoff tickets for the Rays. Yeah, they're up there, I can tell you that right now. But yeah, 9:10 is the first of nine chances on the 10s to win through 5:10 this afternoon. Here's Sex Type Thing on 98 Rock.

All right, another time to remember is 2:40 this afternoon. Big Rig will have one of your final chances to win tickets to check out Five Finger Death Punch. Going to be at the Mid-Florida Credit Union Amphitheater on Saturday. All right, so use the talkback feature on that one. Of course, we've got your Weezer tickets coming up at 9:30 for the crash test. You got to identify the mystery riff song for that one. All right, first clue 6:05, 7:20, and 9:05 for those clues. And all the rest of the concerts, by the way, in the month of Rocktober, sitting at 98rock.com.

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2: All right, good morning, everybody. It's a Wednesday, the 7th of October, 2026. Good morning, Producer X.
3: Yo, yo, what's up?
2: It is time for the show. We got the mystery riff coming up today. Gamazda, the lovely and talented Gamazda, is going to be playing a riff via piano. There's a special reason for that, by the way.
3: Okay.
2: There's a connection there to why we picked this selection from Gamazda.
3: We usually try and pair it up with something big that's happening.
2: So, got that coming up here just minutes away. That'll be your path to the Weezer tickets coming up at 9:30. So, we always have fun with it. When you hear the clues, hit the talkback feature or call us with what you think it is. It doesn't count till 9:30. That's coming up in minutes, all right?
3: Yeah, we don't tell you if you're right. We do tell you if you're wrong.
2: All right. There you go. Birthday's a note.
3: Yeah, we'll start out with Mookie Betts. Went 2-for-5 last night in the Dodgers 3-1 win in the NLDS there. NLDS. 2-for-5. Just learned how to play guitar and is trying to link up with Morgan Wallen.
2: I saw that. He's trying to hook up with Morgan Wallen. I'm hoping the Braves win that series, by the way.
3: Okay, on his birthday. On a man's birthday.
2: Happy birthday, Mookie.
3: He's 34. Happy birthday, dog. Let's see. We'll slide down. Simon Cowell turning 67. Yo-Yo Ma hitting 71. Tico Torres from Bon Jovi.
2: Oh, yeah. Nice.
3: Hitting 73.
2: 73? Wow.
3: Yeah, man. You got the Cougar. Hitting 75 today.
2: Hurts so good.
3: It does hurt so. I just think about hot dogs every time I think about John Cougar Mellencamp.
2: First time I saw him, I saw the video of him. Ain't even done with the night. And he's trying to come out. He's trying to finish up. He keeps starting over again. But that was a pretty good, career he's had there.
3: Yeah, love it. And David Ho from Kansas hitting 77 today.
2: All right, happy birthday. It's your birthday. The Mr. Riff coming up. Here's a Star Goddess episode.
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0: All right, Gmazda is our featured musician. She just did that, by the way, just at a brand new, I was looking at her YouTube. If you have not checked her out, she's been a featured musician several times here with the Mystery Riff.
1: Nice.
0: But she just finished a Nirvana, Smells Like Teen Spirit on piano, which is really good. Latest on her YouTube, so you guys want to check that.
1: So it's not Nirvana?
0: So yeah, I can rule that one out.
1: So she's going to rule that one out right away?
0: It's not Nirvana, but I would say check out her YouTube to check out all of her latest stuff. She covers rock songs. I mean, System of a Down.
1: Yeah, she kills it.
0: You've got Stained, AC/DC. I mean, plenty of, just tons of songs. So very entertaining. And she's our featured artist, so I'm going to bring down the music here and play clue number one to the mystery. If you got to figure out what this song is by 9:30. There you go. That is clue number one. Yikes. To the mystery riff. What very popular rock song is that right there?
1: Mm.
0: All right. There's probably a really good non-audio clue we're going to drop on the socials. Are we going to do another Crash Mornings production?
1: I'm sure it calls for Crash Mornings Productions. Maybe the best. We always put the best clue on the social stories for you.
0: All right, so look out for that. If you don't have us on the hook for the Crash Mornings socials, make sure you do that. 98 Rocks the Bay, and always keep us number one in the presets of the free iHeartRadio app, so you can get the other clues coming up at 7:20 and 9:05 to get the Weezer tickets. All right. If you want to start the guessing game, you can hit us up now, and we'll tell you whether you're wrong or not. All right? Then you can move on to another guess on that.
1: Sweet.
0: Got your first laugh coming up in 98 Rock.

0: This is Bob Marley talking about Halloween in Maine. I think they got something in common with Florida here, right?
1: Wake up on the wrong side of the bed. Need a laugh? Well, homie, we got you. Grab a coffee. Let's chuckle. This is First Laugh on 98 Rock.
2: Grew up in the sticks in Maine. Halloween, that was great. Trick-or-treating. Houses are 5 miles apart. Like running a marathon with a costume on. Every couple miles, there's a guy with a cup of water with some M&Ms in it. Keep running, Batman. Keep running. People from Maine will tell you that they're telling you. You notice that? Gee, it's pretty cold out there tonight. I'm telling you. Well, yeah. You're looking at me and everything. I hope you're telling me. Everybody in Maine has a truck, too. We have a truck or we know someone that has a truck. That's right. Anybody in this room can have a truck down here in 5 minutes if we needed one. I could say, I got to move this microphone stand. Well, I'll go get my brother's truck. They got to tell you what kind of truck their brother had. My brother got a Ford 250 Lariat, half-ton Chevy with the Whoop of Him house on the sidewalker. I'm telling you.
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5: All right. Morning Quickie on the way coming up here in just a little bit, so look out for that. And here's a clue to the mystery if with a guess. We just played the first clue earlier. We're going to be working on the clue for our socials at Crash Mornings. But here you go. This is what we got for you here.
6: Good morning, Crash. And producer X, I do believe I have the name of the song.
5: Okay.
6: The mystery song is "Gone Away" by the Offspring.
5: There you go. You can eliminate that one.
7: All right.
5: We got that second clue coming up. It's gonna be fat. We're gonna be some non-audio stuff on this one. But thanks to Gamazda, she is our featured musician. Put her socials up there too, so you can check out her brilliant work. All right, these guys have some music news coming up in the morning quickie in a few minutes. You're staying at 98 Rock.

0: Jam at 98 Rock, Tampa Bay's Rock Station. Morning Quickie coming up here. Apparently, there's a new storyline for a stadium that's going up now for our baseball team. All right. Raise up. I don't think there's a need for a shot clock. I think it's a pretty cool thing coming up, by the way.
1: I mean, okay, so we're not doing shot clock for good things.
0: Yeah, it's a good story.
1: It's a good thing, so we'll take our time on it.
0: All right, need ideas for a dog park. Stain and Meteora are both in the news, and AI has a new name now coming up. Morning Quickie's next.

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3: Producer Rex, how do you feel about rain? You like rain?
4: It's a wet Wednesday, Crash.
3: All right.
4: A wet Tuesday afternoon, too.
3: Looks like it's going to be just keep coming down. I don't think it's stopped, really, honestly, over the last 24 hours. But you got another day of that coming up as well there. Keeping our eye on the tropical depression now going to be forming out in the Gulf of Mexico. I'm sorry, Gulf of America.
4: It's labeled properly.
3: My bad.
4: Yep, that's your bad.
3: So we'll keep our eye on that, but it looks like it's going to fizzle out with some wind shear.
4: Okay.
3: Just putting a little meteorological talk in there, right? So there you go. There's your weather, Producer X. Back to you.
4: All right. So we're going to start out with a non-stadium shot clock stadium story here, Crash, because we got something new with the new Rays Stadium. We're all loving the Troptober right now. Everybody loves that. I feel like this is the perfect kiss-off, the send-off.
3: I was looking forward to this story for a change.
4: Exactly. Right, so the Rays are actually going to be opening up a 15,000-square-foot new ballpark experience. Next year.
3: Oh, a ride?
4: All right. No, it's not a ride. It's going to be their little kind of hub, their little spot. So you have a team store there.
3: Here's what's going to happen.
4: Yep, they'll have a team store. They'll have, like, you know, the renderings. They'll have, you know, a museum of all the race history. And if you're a season ticket holder, maybe a potential season ticket holder, they might even give you a little private tour. If they're trying to woo you into spending the money.
3: Well, I think as media personnel, we should probably be invited to that thing, right?
4: I think the media day should be, yeah.
3: It's the only time I like to call us media, when we get invited to stuff.
4: Or when we want to.
3: Yes, we are media.
4: When we want to get invited to stuff is really what it is. So that's going to be opening up next year in the West Shore District.
3: Okay,
4: so
3: cool.
4: You can go experience that, buy some new merch, get yourself a forever seat at the forever home of the Rays, is I think what they like to call it.
3: All right.
4: So next, Crash, we have a dog park. Now, I don't have a dog. The story doesn't mean a whole lot to me, but it means a lot to you.
3: Well, I know.
4: I can offer some ideas, but I don't have a dog.
3: Well, the thing about a dog park is they're putting a new one there. So people want to know, you know, different things can be added to a dog park. All right.
4: Okay.
3: So if you think dog park, I know you don't have a dog,
4: right,
3: but what would you think a dog park needs?
4: Oh, man.
3: Not even having a dog. People going around bringing their dogs.
4: A treat station.
3: A treat station, that's a really good idea.
4: Well, it's like, some dog
3: spits
4: bones
3: out some treats.
4: Yeah, spits out some treats to the dogs, yeah.
3: I like that idea. I had food truck on my list.
4: I don't know if that's a great idea. You want cooking meat around dogs 24/7, but, you know, portions of the day? Dogs kind of get a little wild when food's getting cooked.
3: As the, you know, the human that's in the dog park,
4: sure,
3: I'd like a little
4: food truck. You'd like a hot meal.
3: And I'm not going to just throwing it out there. This could be a bad idea, but maybe somebody get a liquor license and have some drinks over there.
4: I think that's where you start.
3: All right.
4: Is the mobile bar.
3: Yes.
4: On a hot dog cart.
3: And if, you know, maybe some of those little, if your dog's freaking out, how about those little gummies for the dogs?
4: Oh, the CBD gummies for the dogs?
3: Yeah, there you go. I mean, those may be bad ideas, but those are the ideas I have.
4: Okay, maybe an old pitching machine and some tennis balls.
3: There you go. Now we're talking, some sort of vending machine. All right, so if you guys have any ideas for the dog park, let us know. And can we put the no wrong answers involved?
4: No wrong answers, right. Yes.
3: No wrong answers.
4: I'm waiting for stripper pole. Somebody's going to say stripper pole.
3: Yeah.
4: All right, next, Crash, the lady on death row, Krista Pike.
3: Oh, what's going on with her?
4: Oh, she woke up.
3: She's up now?
4: She is
3: up and
4: speaking, Crash. Now, she hasn't spoken to the media quite yet.
3: What's that interview going to sound like?
4: But she is up and she is alert, all right? Now, her lawyers are going to be in court on Wednesday, you know, fighting to just commute her sentence to life in prison.
3: There's got to be an attorney out there right now that's going, well, she should sue.
4: I don't think you can sue for this. Honestly, I don't think you can sue for
3: somebody's going to come up with the idea to sue for this. I guarantee you, somebody's going, you know what? You can probably sue for this.
4: Yeah.
3: They failed. They hurt you.
4: They hurt you.
3: You can probably sue for this.
4: My client was traumatically
3: hurt while you were trying to kill her. You hurt
4: during
3: her.
4: During their execution, we demand $1 billion in life in Cabo.
3: All right.
4: All right. Well, she's up and talking. We're waiting for her to speak to the media, but she's awake.
3: Will she speak to the media? That's the thing.
4: I would imagine she probably has something to say.
3: There was all kinds of ideas for her, by the way, on the talkbacks yesterday that we could not play.
4: No, absolutely not. Staind announced a handful of new spots they're going to be rolling through on their
3: 27 dates.
4: Yeah, 27 dates. One of them is actually going to be here. I'm pulling up the actual
3: date. Did you see the roster of bands that are coming?
4: Lay them on me.
3: We got Seether.
4: Love it.
3: All right. I just pulled it down real quick. So Seether's one of those. Crap, I just lost it right in front of me.
4: Boogerhead. That's okay. We'll pull up the tour here in a minute. We'll get back to it.
3: All right.
4: Meteor Crash from Linkin Park actually hit diamond status. It's the second.
3: How many albums is that?
4: It's the second album from Linkin Park to diamond status. If you were to guess a different one, what would you think it would be? A different Linkin Park album.
3: It's got to be Hybrid Theory.
4: Hybrid Theory.
3: Yeah, it's the first 100%
4: it's Hybrid Theory.
3: Seether, Hoobastank, Hinder.
4: Both the Hoob?
3: Yeah.
4: Oh, that's man.
3: That's a good lineup right there for
4: Staind. I'm there for Hoobastank only. Actually, I love Aaron Lewis and Staind. So, yeah, we'll catch them when they make their roll through here. I don't have the date right in front of me, unfortunately. Okay. But we'll have tickets. Don't worry. We'll get you there. So Meteor went diamond. That's 10 million albums sold in the United States.
3: Congratulations.
4: Since release. And so I initially thought 10 million buys was a little low for an album. I thought they would have so many more purchases. Right. Just because it's a full album. You know, it's 2000. You didn't have streaming. You didn't have any. That's he bought the album. But 10 million is the thing. That's the number right there.
3: And it looks like AI. Now, the U.S. government wants to change the name of AI.
4: To what?
3: Super intelligence.
4: Oh, super intelligence is what they call it.
3: Super intelligence.
4: Ooh, that's a rough one. No.
3: So, yeah, I don't know if that lingo is going to catch on with everybody, but that's what they're pushing for, super intelligence. Now, if you keep track, there's been a lot of name changes.
4: There's been a lot of name changes.
3: A lot of name changes.
4: Yep. Gulf of America.
3: Yeah. Is the one of the Great Lakes?
4: Lake of America. Lake America. Lake Ontario is now America.
3: Several different airports and this and that, whatnot.
4: Yeah.
3: And now
4: everything's changing names. Now we have
3: AI.
4: I think they went the wrong way with it. You don't want to make it sound smarter than a human. You want to make it sound dumber than a human. Because AI
3: that
4: is not
3: true.
4: AI is not right a lot.
3: All right. Well, two different things in the talkbacks. New name for AI.
4: Yeah.
3: All right. And ideas for the dog park.
4: Subpar intelligence.
3: All right.
4: Wait, no, that's actually good.
3: It's a dog park. Yeah.
0: It's the dog park.
3: We're going commercial free.

All right, about to go commercial free. In case you missed the first clue to the mystery riff at 6:05, it sounded like this right here. All right. All right, trying to figure out what song that is before 9:30's crash test for the Weezer tickets. So make sure you're paying attention. That second clue is coming up at 7:20 and a additional best clue on our socials at Crash Mornings. We're about to produce a Crash Mornings production on our socials right now. So there you go. 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

0: We are commercial free on Tampa Bay's Rock Station 98 Rock. A little Nine Inch Nails for St. Pete. Earlier, we asked you guys for ideas for the new, I guess, dog park in West Hillsboro. Somebody said a cage. Not for the dogs.
1: For a human?
0: For the human.
1: Ew.
0: You've been to the dog park. There's sometimes they get scrappy over the dog park. When somebody's dog crosses another dog, then two people fight. That's what happens at the dog park.
1: You know, I'm starting to equate the dog park to the playground. All right. I take baby boy to the playground a lot, and I feel like it's similar.
0: Similar to the playground?
1: Similar to the playground.
0: Yeah, it is. So I think a nice cage there to feature some dog park fighting might be good amongst owners.
1: It's a penalty box.
0: We told you there was no wrong answers to
1: it. I like penalty box.
0: Penalty box. All right. I like that one, too. The clue for the Mystery Riff earlier, we played it for you. Here's a guess for the Mystery Riff.
2: For the Mystery Riff, I want to go with Bohemian Rhapsody by Queen.
0: Good, wrong answer on that one. You can eliminate that song. We got clue number two coming up here just about 15 minutes away. 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

0: soon. They're Smashing Pumpkins on 98 Rock, Tampa Bay's rock station. We're rolling commercial free. And being that we're in your community and on your side here, there was a call for ideas for this West Dog Park in Hillsborough County. So we're putting it out there to the people. Come up with some good ideas to put in the good idea board here. I think we got. I don't think anybody's going to beat this one.
1: Good morning, guys. Happy Hump Day. So I think I have the best idea of all. A robot that picks up the dog for you. I'm just saying.
0: Corey, I think, are we going to get a better idea? A robot that picks up the dog poop?
2: Man, I don't know.
0: That one to me is just, besides the cage fighting ring for humans, I like that one first, right before Advent.
2: You think that's the best idea we're going to get?
0: I think it's the best one we're going to get.
2: Well, wake up.
0: Challenge everybody.
2: Yeah, let's get some challenge action on.
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0: That's Metallica on 98 Rocking. Congratulations. I don't know if you guys heard this, the backside of the show yesterday, right before we got out of here. We awarded Matt and his wife the trip to Vancouver, British Columbia to check out Metallica's M72 tour as it resumes there. And they were absolutely ecstatic. So I think we've got the winner if you want to hear that played back right there when you, on demand, when you check out Crash Mornings on the free iHeartRadio app there.
1: Yeah, it was pretty hilarious. We called this guy a couple of different times. His wife ended up calling back to us and was like, he's at work. Why are you guys calling? And we're like, dial him in.
0: She merged the call.
1: Yeah.
0: We awarded the prize.
1: It was a phenomenal experience. I love when we get to do that stuff.
0: I do too, man. I love that. And it just proves, yeah, every time we tell you there's something up for grabs, somebody wins.
1: Yeah, so your talkbacks are heard.
0: They really are.
1: All right.
0: All right, then speaking of talkbacks, we're getting several different answers for the mystery riff. We gave you clue number one earlier at 6:05. Here's clue number two to the mystery riff. Gabazda is your featured musician. She's a brilliant pianist who covers rock songs we play, you know, on 98 Rock. And just her catalog of work, by the way, is just awesome.
1: It's astounding. She's
0: so talented, man. Yeah. But check out her socials when you check out us. And the best clue sitting on Crash Mornings. Here's clue number two. There you go.
1: Oh, okay.
0: See, that's like a clue that I don't feel like I need to play again. Mm-mm. You just hear that one. Sometimes we repeat the clue.
1: Bam, bam.
0: Yeah, that's. But we're not going to play. Well, you know what? Here you go. There you go. That's clue number two to the mystery riff. Mm. And if you want more, check out our socials at Crash Mornings. What song is that? You got to know by 9:30 to get those Weezer tickets.
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4: Crash, Producer X, good morning. My guess for the mystery riff is China Grove by the Doobie Brothers. I'm just doing it for the love of the music. You know I can't go to the concerts. So, love the show. Yep. Love the station. Big fan. Have a great day. Hump day.
0: Clue number three, 905.

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0: game for the Bucks tomorrow night on Thursday Night Football. A little clip from Tony Castricone, the voice play-by-play guy for the Tampa Bay Buccaneers, coming up among the trending stories in sports. Sports Cake, two songs away. Here's Five Finger Death Punch and 98 Rock. Big Rig's got your passes this morning, or this afternoon, 2:40. All right.
1: Another sun sets down behind me. 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

0: Cited college victory of all time, 1916, Georgia Tech v. Cumberland. If you were to take a guess as to what the largest lopsided victory was, what would you say?
1: 120-0.
0: You'd be 100 points off. All right, we're talking 220 to nothing. I think Georgia Tech scored 10 touchdowns without even throwing the ball.
1: They didn't even throw the ball?
0: They didn't even throw
1: the ball. That's a run. You got to call it. You got to call the game.
0: I mean, 1916, I'm not sure exactly how many they were, but it was coached by a guy named John Heisman. So
1: there you go.
0: He kind of knew.
1: As in Heisman Trophy?
0: As in Heisman.
1: That should get you the trophy.
0: I think that game alone got him the trophy right there. All right, Crash, we'll jump right into it. Let's see. We got the Lightning. They're back on the ice. Tomorrow is actually on this day. They won their first home opener, their franchise opener. Only team in NHL history to do it.
1: Go Bolts.
0: That was today. They're playing on the ice tomorrow against the Minnesota Wild. 2-1 right now to kick off the early season there. And there's a new women's basketball league that's just finishing out their inaugural season. It's called the Upshot League.
1: Okay.
0: All right. They're expanding into Tampa.
1: Oh, the Bay's getting one.
0: The Bay is going to get one in 2027. They were selected as one of the expansion teams. And the best part is they need a name.
1: Oh, good.
0: All right.
1: All right.
0: So if you have a good name, this is where this is.
1: All right. There are wrong answers on this. Just throwing it out.
0: Yeah.
1: All right. So get some ideas in there for the new women's basketball team for the Bay Area. All right.
0: Yep. And drop talkback feature. Free iHeartRadio app. Throw them to us. And
1: we'll submit them.
0: We'll submit them for you.
1: All right.
0: Next on the list, Crash, we got to game number 4 tonight. Yankees.
1: Just look
0: or no,
1: it up.
0: It's game number 3. Sorry. Game number 3. Sorry. I got
1: excited. Game number 3. They can end it tonight. Tampa Bay, according to a super intelligence now, I guess we got to call it, 89% to 92% historical probability of winning the ALDS.
0: And it'll be, so, you know what, it'll be something that Tampa's never done before, and that's sweep a series of five plus more, you know, best of five, best of seven. It'll be the first time they've swept one in the playoffs.
1: Man, I'm so excited.
0: And
1: about
0: it makes
1: this.
0: It so much sweeter that it'll be the second time in like 2 weeks we get to ruin a Yankees locker room with a bunch of beer and champagne, baby.
1: That's what I like. That's my favorite part.
0: I'm looking forward to these dejected Yankees.
1: Oh, here they come again. Oh,
0: having
1: God.
0: To stock the freaking locker room. One more game. That game is tonight, 8 p.m. You can best believe our asses are going to be staying up to watch.
1: Nick Martinez in the bump on this
0: Nick
1: one?
0: Martinez, right, doing the thing.
1: Okay.
0: Dodgers won last night, and so did the Padres. Do we care yet? The answer is really no.
1: I was hoping for Atlanta on that one. Just throwing it out there. All right.
0: The answer is really no. All right, so yeah. We got that, and then game number 4 would be Thursday if that happens.
1: Okay.
0: Anyway, speaking of Thursday, we got Thursday night football this week, Crash. We've got Jalen Daniels. He's got his first game under his belt. All right. Now he gets to walk in prime time. We're talking prime video.
1: This is the Dallas Cowboys.
0: This is Dallas Cowboys in Dallas.
1: People are going, this is kind of a mountain to face on the road for Jalen Daniels. Talk to Tony Castricone on what the plan should be for Jalen Daniels. And this is what he said in our exclusive interview.
2: And, you know, at least until Baker Mayfield comes back, which we don't know how long that's going to be, this is going to be your starting quarterback for now. So, you know, do they start to take more chances, take a few more shots? Be interesting to see from game one, start one to start two for Jalen Daniels, how some of those things might change.
1: Yeah, I mean, it's a high-powered offense for Dallas, but their defense sucks. So, you know, I don't know what's going to happen in that game tomorrow, but it's going to be pretty interesting as far as when the zeros come around, to what the numbers are for the Tampa Bay Buccaneers as opposed to Dallas. So,
0: yeah,
1: you'll be able to hear it right here on your home of the Bucs, 98 Rock. And, of course, on the free iHeartRadio app within 100 miles of 98 Rock. So make sure you pay attention on that, all right?
0: Yep, pre-post game. Hopefully he got that first jitter under his belt and he comes out strong.
1: All right. Got two songs away from Florida or not. Florida, here's Offspring on 98 Rock.
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0: after that last run they had there. Creed Higher on 98 Rock, Tampa Bay's rock station. Speaking of Florida, it's Florida or not Florida.
1: That's right. And today, Crash, we got an imposter, we got a high school, and we got a whole lot of sexual innuendo.
0: Oh,
1: all
0: right.
1: Boy.
0: All right.
1: Okay. Your question for you today is Florida or not Florida. Could get you to Busch Gardens for Hollow Scream Select Nights now until Halloween. Good luck.
0: All right, 800-737-0098 if you want to play. We'll finish the rest of the story after Finger 11 here on 98 Rock.

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1: Gets weird, man.
0: This could be your neighbor, bro. Or your cousin in Nebraska. 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
3: All right, who do we have on the line today?
4: Christy.
3: Hey, Christy, where are you calling from?
4: Newport Richey.
3: Newport Richey, y'all.
5: All right, Miss Newport Richey. So today, our superstar's name is Amy, and Amy decided she wanted to go mess around a little bit, all right? And when you think about messing around a little bit, you can kind of go a couple different routes. She chose superstardom when she decided to impersonate a substitute teacher, walk into her local high school, set up an entire class just to mess with the kids. Roll that beautiful footage, Crash.
3: All right, you're good.
6: Students also say Jones started playing rap music very loud and dissed kids for their weight, race, looks, and money, even asking if any students had a vape or marijuana because, quote, the class was so lame and annoying.
3: All right, there you go. Sounds like a substitute to me.
5: Substitute teacher of the year. I guess she made some sexually derivative statements, organized the kids by their race, their gender, started dogging them.
3: Yeah. She wanted to, she said this class was really boring, so she wanted to really kind of spice it up.
5: Yeah,
3: a
5: she
3: bit.
5: Wanted to just hit a pen and kind of vibe, is what she was trying to do. So the question for you there, Christy, off the base, what we've told you, Florida or not Florida today?
4: I think I'm going to go with not Florida.
5: You would be correct. This is a Milwaukee public school problem up in Wisconsin, all right?
3: I wonder what the kids' reaction was to this.
5: The funny part is the kids' reactions were they let the entire class play out, and then they went and told the administrators, like, this lady's off the rails.
3: You know that when the kids broke out their phone, held it really low, and filmed this whole thing.
5: I'm waiting for the video to pop out. The best part is she was an ex-student that they ended up fingering. She's 22 years old. And they're like, dude, you went here like a couple years ago. That's your
3: most likely to come back
5: on the swimming team up there. Yeah, she came out and said that she was bored and just really wanted to mess around. And that's how she was messing around. That's what she told the cops afterwards.
3: Most likely to get in trouble while bored.
5: There she also says she hates kids.
3: Oh, there you go.
5: So, and which was pretty apparent there, Christy.
3: All right. So there you go. That's what not to do.
5: Yeah, if you're going to be an imposter, I guess if we're learning something, if you're going to impersonate somebody, don't go to where a picture might be up of you.
3: There you go.
5: Under a different name.
3: I think we've all learned something here, Christy.
5: There you go. Congratulations, girl. You're going to Busch Gardens, Hollow Scream, going down select nights now until Halloween right out there at the park. I think they got like 6 or 7 of the coasters open at night, which
3: awesome.
5: Is Iron Gwazi at night with all the spooky stuff happening. Mwah. Chef's kiss.
3: All right. We got more chances tomorrow and Friday as well. 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

0: you weren't allowed to play pay bills with the $1,000 you won, you said you can't pay bills with it, you got to blow it on something fun. What's on the list?
1: $1,000 fun. I'm thinking plane ticket to anywhere. Literally anywhere that's out of town.
0: Yeah. What's the most expensive Uber? What's the tiers of Uber?
1: Like
0: I don't want to do that.
1: Uber, I mean, Black, I think.
0: Yeah, Black.
1: Is probably the highest.
0: I'd do that and go across the bridge just to hear somebody else complain about driving.
1: You'd use it on a...
0: Say, here you go.
1: We're driving across the bridge in rush hour.
0: Yeah, I just want to hear somebody else complain. I just want to be in the back seat.
1: I'm filming.
0: Good tip, though. I'm going to tip it. Pretty good. $1,000, sir.
1: Sounds like a waste of $1,000.
0: I can't pay bills. That's lots of fun. And a kegerator in my garage.
1: There you go.
0: Here's Stone Temple Pilots, 98.

0: looks like the Bay Area property tax numbers are in, so we got that coming up for you. And apparently there is a new film that is going to be submitted for an Oscar, and it may have an asterisk by it.
1: Oh! For nudity?
0: I'm not telling you.
1: Okay.
0: All right. Figure it out in the morning quickly, coming up with trending stories after Faith No More on 98 Rock.

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3: Lots and lots of rain over the next 24, 48 hours here. So same thing. I don't think it stopped raining since. I haven't looked outside now, but it's been raining continuously since yesterday.
4: Sometime yesterday afternoon.
3: And we've got that going on. And it looks like is there a state of emergency for several counties regarding the tropical storm that may be forming here in the Gulf of America?
4: I appreciate you actually referencing the Gulf correctly.
3: Same with the map says here.
4: Tropical storm Isaiah, I think is what they're going to be calling it. When it forms into a hurricane, it's looking like it's going to take a hard turn.
3: Well, it's got to form into a tropical storm first.
4: Right, yeah. Right, so it's, this says it's already formed into a tropical storm.
3: Already a tropical storm?
4: According to Dave this morning.
3: Okay.
4: Formed Wednesday morning, southwestern Gulf, and is going to hit the Atlantic. Going to be, a hurricane situation here.
3: All right. Tomorrow, by the way, historically, was the latest a hurricane has ever formed in the Atlantic. So if it forms into a hurricane, because it's the latest first storm, the latest first hurricane, by the way.
4: Yeah, we're talking northern Gulf Coast is where they're planning it to make landfall. They're following that track, the cone.
3: And they're saying the shear is going to tear it apart.
4: Yeah, once it makes landfall, they said it's going to die pretty quickly, but we're going to have some severe, intense weather, potential storm surge up in the panhandle in that, Louisiana kind of area. But, as well as I do, one little, gust of wind, whatever, one little thing can definitely change that trajectory and send it right here to the coast.
3: So that's if it does form into a hurricane tomorrow, if it does it before or after tomorrow.
4: After tomorrow.
3: It'll beat a 100-year record.
4: Okay. So and if it forms in a hurricane, does it need to make landfall?
3: No, it just needs to be a named hurricane.
4: All right.
3: Yeah, because tomorrow is the latest one has ever formed in the Atlantic right there, or in the hurricane season.
4: So. The spaghetti models right now have it cruising right over New Orleans.
3: Okay.
4: So right on the edge.
3: Keep an eye on it. Hopefully it gets torn apart by that wind shear.
4: Yeah.
3: Keep the streak alive here.
4: Panama City, you're in the cone, though. So you're up there. All right, that's the latest we got on that one. We got this. We want to talk about the stadium experience again, Crash. You want to let people know about that one? The Rays are going to be opening up a full stadium experience right on the site of where they're going to be building the new stadium over at HCC, which is going to be the first kind of foray into, the expansion. There's going to be a team store. There's going to be private tours, season ticket pass holders. Can go see.
3: Creating excitement for what's coming.
4: Exactly.
3: You can take a peek, and they're going to probably give you pitches on season tickets. So.
4: Yeah, they're going to be doing private tours for potential season ticket holders. You can kind of look at the layout, pick where you want to sit, find that forever seat in the forever home.
3: That'd be cool if you could have some players take you through.
4: I'm sure they're going to find
3: different perks that are
4: different
3: going by.
4: Perks. Brett Phillips will probably be living there and giving tours because that guy seems like he's everywhere.
3: He's like a diplomat or something.
4: He's the ambassador for the Rays, so I imagine he'll be giving the private tours.
3: Raise up tonight, baby.
4: Yeah, that's going to be opening up in 2027. Raise up tonight. Win that World Series at the Trop first. All right. And then next down on the list, we have the lady on death row, Krista Pike. She woke up. She's speaking a little bit. She hasn't spoken to the media quite yet, but that's probably going to happen. Her lawyers are trying to change her execution to a life sentence. They're trying to commute the one to the other because they tried to kill her twice. It didn't work. Eighth Amendment says cruel and unusual punishment going back to the execution.
3: In this world where you got this blink wrong, you're going to get sued. I just, for some reason, smell like...
4: You smell a lawsuit?
3: Somebody's going to manufacture a lawsuit on this one.
4: We'll do a quick legal check on that
3: Set
4: one.
3: Set a precedent.
4: See if you can actually...
3: They hurt me while they were trying to kill me. That's what the lawsuit probably...
4: AI overview says, yeah, you can. You can sue somebody for the botch. I mean, the guy already resigned.
3: Yeah.
4: Who knows what she's about to say, but she's awake. She's
3: Good
4: awake.
3: Lord. What will be those first words be?
4: So the next chapter in that one's evolving right there. Crash Stained announced a handful of new tour dates. One of them coming to Tampa, Benchmark International Arena, March 12th. Catch Aaron Lewis chain smoking on stage and singing the hits.
3: Seether's going to be on this bill.
4: Yeah.
3: As well.
4: Who else was on there? It was, there's one more that was on there that I cannot remember off the top of my head. They don't put it right on the main page, Stained. It was Hoobastank. That's right. Hoobastank's going to be on that one as well. Right. So that's going to be a great show for that. We'll have tickets in the coming future. We're trying to get more. All right. They gave us some. We need more.
3: Looking forward to that.
4: That's excited.
3: The dysfunction tour, right? The dysfunctional tour?
4: Break the Cycle.
3: Break the Cycle.
4: The 25th anniversary of that one. And Meteora from Linkin Park hit Diamond Status Crash. Diamond.
3: That's 10 million.
4: 10 million album sales. Now, only a handful of albums have actually done this. And they're the big ones. You know, your Michael Jackson's, the Eminem Show went platinum or diamond. Jewel, Pieces of You. I had that one personally on CD as a kid.
3: Okay.
4: Kenny G's on there. But Linkin Park's on there twice now with Hybrid Theory and now Meteora. 10 million album buys, streams, however they asterisk that one.
3: I see that Hinder's on the tour with Stain too.
4: Hinder, that's right, man. The last one we had on the list, Crash, is escaping me right now. It was
3: it's the pet trick or treating
4: Halloween. That's right. PetSmart's going to be doing some Halloween events across the country, and it's a way for you to get your dog trick or treating. I don't see it.
3: I don't think there's anything where you can bring your dog. I mean, I wouldn't do it, but apparently all the locations are going to have two events in each store where you can bring your dog trick-or-treating. What could possibly go wrong with that whole thing?
4: Do dogs really need to be trick-or-treating? Do they love trick-or-treating?
3: Do they even like it?
4: Do they like it? Do we have a study that says they actually like being treated like humans on human holidays? Or do we need to just come up with dog-specific holidays?
3: Now, I would suggest before you go to your adult Halloween parties, before you get sauced up, go to PetSmart first, take your dog home after that, and then move on with the rest of your Halloween festivities.
4: Sure.
3: I could see this going wrong.
4: I could see it going wrong on my end, getting drunk, and then having someone say that they took their kids trick-or-treating, but in reality, it was a dog to PetSmart.
3: And then what kind of adult costumes will be there when you're taking your kids there with the dogs? How do you explain the slutty this and sexy that?
4: Yeah. And, I mean, how do you explain to your kids that you got to take your dog trick-or-treating first before they can go trick-or-treating?
3: All right, this is all open for debate right there. Talk Back feature of the free iHeartRadio app. We're about to go commercial free.

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6: 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And in case you missed the first clue to the Mystery Riff, our featured artist is Gamazda. She's a very talented pianist, and she covers rock songs. Here's a snippet of the cover she's got here, right? There you go. I'm going to play it one more time. The non-audio clue that will get

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0: There you go. 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
1: Yay! 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
3: Okay.
0: The best clues on our socials right now.
3: It sure is a Crash Mornings Productions.
0: I think that's the best clue we've ever given out.
3: I think it's the best clue and the longest clue we've ever put
0: ever.
3: On.
0: There's no doubt about that. So
3: whatever.
0: If you haven't jumped on our socials, it's worth trying
3: all
0: today.
3: All the more reason to go get it because we just lob it up to you almost.
0: That's a beach ball right there. But here's clue number 3 right now on the radio. There you go. All right, so what's that song? We'll take your guesses, by the way. They don't count till 9:30 for your efforts. Weezer's coming. We want to send you,
3: yeah,
0: all right?
3: Hell yeah. Next Wednesday at the bench. That's the 14th, all right? All right. I got people hitting me up. I haven't even talked to in 10 years. They're like, I need Weezer tickets.
0: Yeah, figure out what this song is right here. Shot at 9:30. Here's the Star Goddess before your chance at $1,000.
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0: you ready for the crash test coming up in about less than 10 minutes. The mystery riff clue number 3 sounds like this. We're getting some talkback action on this.
1: If I had to take a shot at clue number 1, it really sounds like Old Time Rock and Roll by Bob Seger. Mm-hmm. How'd I do? 98 rocks.
0: Good wrong answer. All right. The piano kind of throws people off on this one.
2: You got to give people some extra love when it comes to that off instrument.
0: Two songs away from your crash test to win.

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2: Kind of worried on this one. Gamazda, our featured artist, she did a magnificent job covering this very popular rock song.
3: Yeah.
2: That's especially popular in Tampa Bay. I will say that.
3: Right.
2: It's very popular in Tampa Bay. It might be more popular in Tampa Bay than any other part of the country, to be honest with you.
3: Oh, okay. I get why.
2: You see what I'm saying?
3: I get why now.
2: Right. All right. So here's a clue. I think this is the third clue we gave you with another guess here.
4: What's up, Crash and Producer X? That sounds a little something like Hail to the King from Avenged Sevenfold.
2: Mm. That is not correct on
3: no,
2: that one right
3: not
2: there.
3: Correct. We actually did link the Mazda's IG to our post, which you can actually probably go and find the particular video.
2: It's worth it anyway, so you might
3: I mean, you'll peruse them, but you'll hear the right one because it's on there.
2: The question is, what song is that?
3: Yeah.
2: And if you get the song correct, you can go to see Weezer, all right? On us, right there at Benchmark International Arena.
3: Yeah, next Wednesday.
2: You stated another non-audio clue earlier on this one.
3: The guy is a local.
2: Right.
3: We'll just say, well, he's semi-local to where we are right now. But he's
2: directly connected to the song, and he just had a birthday.
3: Yeah.
2: There you go.
3: I mean, can we say anything more?
2: That's an underhanded marshmallow beach ball.
3: I mean, they were recently performing in Tampa, too, within the last 5 years.
2: What's the mystery riff song, all right?
3: We can't do any better than this.
2: That's all we're doing. 800-737-0098. Give us a song. You're going to Weezer. Just like that. You're 98 and 9 and 98 Rock.

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1: Hey, this is Mark. I'm calling from Tampa.
0: All right, mystery riff. Do you know it?
1: I hope so. Bachman Turner Overdrive, Taking Care of Business.
2: Taking Care of Business.
0: Taking Care of Business. No.
3: Working overtime, workout.
4: No, that's not the right one.
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5: This is Phil.
0: All right, Phil, you heard the clues for the mystery riff today?
5: Some of them.
0: All right. There's additional clues, by the way. 98 Rock's the band on Instagram. But what do you think it is?
5: I think it's Thunderstruck by AC/DC.
2: Thunder.
0: Listen to Gamazda play that on piano, man. That's great stuff right there.
4: Absolutely kills it. She loves that we use her videos.
0: Yeah. We love her, man. She's great. Just a great artist, one of the featured musicians we have. Hey, man, congratulations. We had a hard time getting this one out today.
5: Honestly, it was your last non-audio clue that gave it to me.
0: The beach balls, yeah.
4: We had to lob them up, man.
0: That's what they're there for. But, yeah, great piece of work there from Gamazda. And, man, you're going to see Weezer on Us.
5: Sweet!
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2: All right, something to take into your day. This is just kind of a random one here I just found from the tons of suggestions you guys send. I thought maybe today's the right day for this one right here.
3: All right.
2: Especially if you had a tough week. Mark Twain. Too much of anything is bad. But too much good whiskey is barely enough. Yeah. Sometimes too much is not enough.
3: Or sometimes it's too much and you need to put it down.
2: Is that a math equation for Mark Twain? I'm not even sure on that
3: one. It's one of those ones that you can't work out in the time allotted.
2: Yeah, I'm just trying to scratch my head trying to do the math on that. My math's not mathing on that. Too much of anything is bad, but too much whiskey is barely enough. I'm going to put that on the ponderables list. Ponderables category.
3: He's probably drunk when he thought of it.
2: Or the nonsense category. But either way, take that into your day. Figure it out yourself. That's your Daily Nugget.

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0: Monday, Steven Tyler posted up to his socials a video of him, you know, changing the marquee at the Hollywood Bowl, basically teasing some sort of a concert announcement for yesterday morning, 10 a.m. our time. Problem is, 10 a.m. yesterday came and it went and there was no announcement. So I don't know. Surely they're still going to announce something. They just decided to push it back. We don't know why. Maybe today we'll get some info. Not sure. I got some Aerosmith for you next. 98.
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0: On Tonight's the Night, the Rays are going to try to eliminate the Yankees in the divisional round, and they're up 2-0. They're on the road, though, tonight. Going to be taking on the Yankees in the Bronx, 8 o'clock first pitch, likely sending Nick Martinez to the mound. Go, Rays. Let's wrap this one up. 98 Rock.
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The Crash Test this week gets you tickets to check out Weezer. 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Now, don't just tune in at 9:30 to take the Crash Test, because you won't do very well on it. 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

0: Bunch is in town on Saturday. Man, I love when we get a Saturday show. They're at Mid-Florida Credit Union Amphitheater, and we have your final chances at those tickets. Five Finger Death Punch tickets for this Saturday at the Amp in the 2 o'clock hour with Riggy all this week on 98 Rock. 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

13 years ago, Hailstorm put out this really, really cool EP called Reanimate 2.0. And basically, it's a covers album. And honestly, I can listen to Lizzie sing anything. She's just a phenomenal vocalist. Here she is covering Fleetwood Mac. It's Gold Dust Woman, Under the Covers with Alia. 98 Rock.

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98 Rock, Tampa Bay's Rock Station. All right, big night for it tonight. What's cool about tonight's game in New York is that we don't have to win this. Because we're already up 2-0 over the Yankees. But it would be nice. Sooner we win, the more rest we get and ready to go for the next round. Go Rays. 98 Rock, Tampa Bay's Rock Station.

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About to tag up for some cash because another keyword is about to drop here in Rock the Bank in less than 10 minutes. So make sure you have 98rock.com open, that pop-up box ready. Drop that keyword in here. Let's see if we can't make you a thousandaire before we get to 2 o'clock today. Wouldn't it be nice? It is Nine Inch Nails.

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All eyes watching our newest tropical storm in the Gulf, headed for the northern Gulf Coast. Right around Mobile, it looks like Friday. Could be a Cat 1, Cat 2 storm up there. Yeesh. Rain for us, never ending for at least the next 5 days. 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
2: I don't know if you saw these or not, but I think the National Hockey League might have pulled off the biggest troll job I've ever seen, and nobody even realizes it. So, last week, Michelle was like, have you seen this Hot for Hockey thing on the NHL website, what they're talking about? I'm like, no, what the hell is this? She's like, it's these audio stories, like, you know, they weren't full out erotica, but there was more than enough innuendo to go around, and they were using real life stars like Connor McDavid, Jack Eichel, Trevor Zegras. They even had one with that creepy ass mascot from the Philadelphia Flyers. These are like racy stories, and they've now taken it down after only a week because of people being offended. I'm like, look, first and foremost, I don't think any of the players would be like, yeah, we're totally okay with this. Not like they would ask. But again, this just seems like a great troll job from the National Hockey League. Somebody's like, hey, listen, come on, let's just have some fun with this. People might get a little butthurt, then we'll pull it down. But hey, all eyes on us. And as far as I can tell, it works. It sounds like somebody from the old school days of 1990s radio was like, yeah, just it's better to beg for forgiveness than it is ask for permission, which doesn't really work anymore. But well, there.

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Sublime. We're a little bit before 2 o'clock, Big Rig here, which means right after 2 is another keyword drop, but somebody's about to get the call out for this hour's Rock the Bank. So you need to be paying A-plus attention to your cell phone right now, okay? You see it ringing, something weird like potential spam, no caller ID, you've got to answer the call to win that cash. So be on it. We're talking Ray's watch party. Nice and dry inside the trop. Yes. Could be a big win tonight that moves us on to the American League Championship Series. I'll tell you everything right about 210 at

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0: tonight at Tropicana Field's Hall of Fame Bar and Grill. They are doing a watch party tonight. Former Ray Brett Phillips is going to be hosting this whole thing. $5 to get a ticket to be a part of this. If you go to raysbaseball.com/postseason, you can do it. Now, if they don't win tonight, they'll play again tomorrow night in the Bronx. They'll do the same thing all over again tomorrow night. But if you want to be there along with other Rays fans, having a great time with a really cool dude, Brett is hilarious, man. He's just a lot of fun. He's the life of any party. Trust me. Get out to the Trop tonight. Be a fun time there at the Hall of Fame Bar and Grill. We're going to reload more Shut Up and 98 Rock. But first, you know what I got to do? 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
1: 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Bills. That's Bills. 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

album from Pearl Jam is what I put into my Big Eight. That's eight albums that were huge in 1991, 35 years ago. Metallica's Black Album, Nirvana's Nevermind in there, too. It's Sum 41 as 98 Rocks.

are ready for a hell of a time. Saturday night, Five Finger Death Punch is finally back in Tampa, and I am giving you the chance to come hang with me right after My Chemical Romance. Your next keyword to get in on 98 Rock. When I-

If you are ready to see Five Finger Death Punch this Saturday night with me to louden up the back end of your summer, early fall, it's time to get it on, man. And the keyword you need to send me with the red talkback mic right now, very easy, Knuckleheads. Knuckleheads, the, of course, official name of the fan club for Five Finger Death Punch, Knuckleheads. Bounce it in via the red talkback into this week. I'm going to crown some winners, and we are going to throw down Saturday night out at the Mid-Florida Credit Union Amp with 98 Rock Good.

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tolling some bells on this Wednesday, raising some hell, baby. That's what we're doing. And then 7 o'clock tonight, Klinger gives you two from Metallica. 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

Ace Grace, Allison Chains, and Good Times for All, man, with cash keywords every single hour. Another chance to become a thousandaire in our 6 weeks of winning, which, by the way, we're only 3 days into this. So we got time. Make sure. 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

0: man.
1: So, as you know, we have this storm out in the Gulf of Mexico that no one can pronounce. That's where we're at now. Look, give it to hurricane names that nobody can pronounce, or they'll say it in 600 different ways. I just call it Storm E. That's it. This is where it is. But I want to bring this up because what happens when this goes down is that Facebook, in its glorious algorithms, is now finding any hurricane video that meteorologists like Dennis Phillips have ever posted, and they're flooding your stories right now. And they're all old storms, and people are taking them and not watching them and sharing them like we're going to get hit with a hurricane. And that's not what's happening here. So before you just randomly share these things and keep spreading erroneous information, the storm is headed for the northern Gulf Coast, anywhere from New Orleans all the way over to the Pensacola area. That's where it's headed by the weekend. And it could be a category 2. For us, more rain, that's it. But yeah, I just keep seeing people share these things, and I'm like, it's like some of these storms are from 4 years ago, man. Come on.
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One of the big eight from that year of 1991, 35 years ago, man. The eight quintessential 90s albums. That's definitely one of them. Never mind for Nirvana. What really surprised me, because when I looked at it, sales-wise and everything else, Throwing Copper from Live should totally be in that big eight list. Because they have, like, Temple of the Dog in there, and I'm like, what? Eh, I don't know about that. I think Live needs to hopscotch that. 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It's

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And then if they have to play tomorrow night, if they don't win tonight, which I think they can, I definitely think they can just stop this train of the Yankees and move on, then they'll do it again tomorrow night too. So bottom line is, it's a best of five series. Win tonight, you've won in three, and you're moving on, which more than likely you're probably going to end up facing the Sox, who get underway here in just a short bit. I think 4 o'clock is first pitch in their game against the Guardians. So I'll keep you in the loop on that as the day goes on. Offspring, more Shut Up and 98 Rock with the Rig on the Job next.

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0: going to hear some more nights. Thursday night football from Dallas. You're going to hear it here on 98 Rock. 5:30 pregame, and then it's 8:15 kickoff. So we know for sure. So Rossier Dennis, linebacker, out. Baker Mayfield, of course, we know he's been out. Benjamin Morrison is out. He's got that quad injury, so he's still done. And at this juncture, Antonio Winfield Jr., he is out too. He's got the fractured ribs. So he's going to be out like 4 to 6 weeks, it looked like, for right now. Everyone else is good. Reuben Bain Jr., Kokeith, and everybody else is listed as in for tomorrow night. So those are our four out, which all in all, I thought it would be worse. So let's see what the Bucs can do tomorrow night. As we said before, Jalen is going to be under center tomorrow. Had another week of working on the offense to get something special for Dallas. This could be the game. Of course, we said that last week and the week before. Let's just hope this time, fourth time, cracks the nut.
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Metallica and more chances to experience them next year with their M72 tour. Don't you worry. Of course, we'll have those coming. I promise you that. 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

Think about it. 7 years ago when this song was recorded, it came out the summer of COVID that first year. And it just like resonated with everybody. It was like, what the hell? I know, it was weird, right? It's Zombified. Falling in Reverse is Nutty It Rocks.

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0: do not have any info updated on the Linkin Park movie Unshattered as to where it's going to stream. I'm told they're working all that out. I think they're trying to get it on all the streaming platforms so everybody has a chance to see it. It's Nutty and Rock.
1: Yeah, here we go for the 100th time. Hand grenade pins in every line. Throw them up and let something shine. 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No.

Zombie to Theory of a Dead Man, who has returned. Klinger's been spinning their new track called Winnebago for the last month or so. I think it's getting ready to start breaking out. You'll start hearing it with me. It's a great song, and if you grew up like me, traveling the country in a Winnebago with your parents every summer for weeks on end, seeing a mark from the bunk of a Winnebago above the cab, those were good times right there. It's 98 Rock.

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So if you've won Five Finger Death Punch tickets from us, the tickets have started going out today. It is very important to read the email very carefully that you get from Live Nation, because you have to have the Live Nation app to accept those tickets, and then you're good to go. All right, and then I'm going to see you on Saturday night with 98 Rock.

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the good times of a Friday football eve. I know it's weird. You know, it's been a minute since we've had a Thursday night football game with the Bucks, but we do tomorrow, they and the Cowboys. I'm going to give you the daily rundown, everything you need to know ahead of this one, where hopefully we turn the corner and finally put one in the win column, because you're starting to get to that point of no return. Like, okay, it's not over yet. Maybe fifth time's going to be the charm. I don't know. We'll see. It's Under the Bridge. It's Nutty and Rock.

5:30 tomorrow is when we get the pregame started. Buccaneers, Cowboys from Dallas tomorrow night. Cowboys have been hot, man. The NFC East has turned into a bit of a division. It's weird seeing Jameis Winston and the Giants at the top of it all, but it is what it is. For us, we just need to get one on the win column. So 5:30, Ronnie and Pat will have everything you need to know, including the latest from GM Jason Light, coach, players, the final injury report, everything tomorrow at 5:30, and then it's Total Leather at 8:15 tomorrow here at 98 Rock.

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1: I don't know if you saw these or not, but I think the National Hockey League might have pulled off the biggest troll job I've ever seen, and nobody even realizes it. So last week, Michelle was like, have you seen this Hot for Hockey thing on the NHL website, what they're talking about? I'm like, no, what the hell is this? She's like, it's these audio stories, like, you know, they weren't full out erotica, but there was more than enough innuendo to go around, and they were using real life stars like Connor McDavid, Jack Eichel, Trevor Zegras. They even had one with that creepy ass mascot from the Philadelphia Flyers. These are like racy stories, and they've now taken it down after only a week because of people being offended. I'm like, look, first and foremost, I don't think any of the players would be like, yeah, we're totally okay with this. Not like they would ask. But again, this just seems like a great troll job from the National Hockey League. Somebody's like, hey, listen, come on, let's just have some fun with this. People might get a little butthurt, then we'll pull it down. But hey, all eyes on us. And as far as I can tell, it works. It sounds like somebody from the old school days of 1990s radio was like, yeah, just it's better to beg for forgiveness than it is ask for permission, which doesn't really work anymore. But well, there it is.

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Isaias, the storm in the Gulf is not coming here. But there's a lot of confusion, and Facebook is fueling this confusion by its dumbass algorithm. I'll explain what I mean coming up here. Two songs at 98 Rock.

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0: So here's the deal. You're seeing probably like everybody else in your Facebook, these stories coming up. And a lot of it are Dennis Phillips videos and some other random, you know, wannabe weather sites and stuff like that. I'm not talking about Mike's weather page. Mike's got it going on. He's in the know. He's good to go. But all these other side banana sites, and a lot of these videos are old. Like some of the Dennis Phillips videos are like 4 or 5 years old. And it's making people think that like this is what's coming, and it's not. Because in a lot of the graphics, there's not a storm name. It's just showing basic tracks and all. It's, I know, nothing is coming to Tampa. We have rain. That's it. The northern Gulf Coast, Mobile, Pensacola, that area, they're preparing for a Cat 2 on Friday night. So if you got friends up that way or that's where you're listening, yes, you do need to be getting prepared. As we said all year, it looks like a light hurricane season, but all it takes is one. And for now, we got our one.
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One more win, baby, and the Rays are on their way to the American League Championship Series. Should be a fun one tonight. We'll be watching, I'm sure, as you will be. And obviously, as the night goes on, I'll put some stuff up on socials if you got to work like third shift and stuff like that and you can't be paying attention. 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

Up tomorrow, ears on for your Thursday morning. Lots of things you need to know about, and one of those is Hallow Scream. We are giving you Busch Gardens tickets to go check out select nights all the way through Halloween with the new Anaconda attraction this year. They also have a new show this year. There's a lot of new at Hallow Scream, taking this thing next level, and you could be doing it on us. You just got to be here tomorrow morning at 8:05. Florida, not Florida. Did it happen in Florida? Did it not? Not as easy as it used to be to guess this, but still just as fun tomorrow morning with Crash Mornings and 98 Rock.

Gearing up for Mandatory Metallica 7 o'clock tonight. You guys have been really ramming in the Red Talkback suggestions. I don't know what it's like. Everybody's just all of a sudden in a Metallica mood. A lot of Seek and Destroys. I know Klinger's already locked that one in for 7 o'clock, so hang for that. Red jumpsuit is on with a rig and 98 Rock.

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killer classic Queen, which, by the way, tonight in theaters is Queen Budapest 1986. It is the last ever concert the band ever did with Freddie Mercury, who would go on to pass away years later. But it was an astonishing show. And with this comes a lot of extra footage. Plus, you're seeing it in a theater filled with Queen fans and that surround sound system. It's pretty amazing. So it's going to be out through the weekend. If you go to queenonline.com, you can find out all about that. I'm punching out. Klinger's punching in. He's got your mandatory Metallica locked and loaded after we make some beer money on your 98.

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Anybody know a dude named Matt Delapenna? My man's going to see Metallica. He's got two tickets on 98 Rocks tab in Vancouver, which is the very first stop after their Sphere residency for M72.

That song reminds me of something. Not just living in the beautiful metropolis of Daytona Beach on South Palmetto Avenue when it dropped, but also Shower Beers. Anybody else?

Well, Krista loves shower beers. And let me give you some context why we're talking about that. It's 98 Rock, Tampa Bay's rock station. Just a couple of minutes ago, I did play Everything's In. Please don't make me say from Bush. And when I hear anything from 16 Stone, it takes me back to that era of the mid-90s, mid to late 90s, when I was living in Daytona Beach. And shower beers were always a thing for me. Not so much anymore, although every once in a while, you're out cutting the grass, it's 1,000 degrees outside, shower beer. And that's when Krista hit me up. She's like, I too love a shower beer, Kling.

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